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1: My name is Dustin. I'm the head designer for Cody James, and this is Behind the Design with Boot Barn. 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
1: News. I'm CJ Papa. For a second straight night, U.S. forces launched strikes into Iran.
2: USS Michael Murphy, a guided missile destroyer, launching Tomahawks into Iran, hitting targets outside the capital. In a statement, Central Command said, quote, CENTCOM forces launched strikes on Iranian military surveillance capabilities, communication systems, and air defense sites across Iran.
1: Fox's Lucas Tomlinson at the White House. Strikes follow the downing of a U.S. Army helicopter earlier this week.
3: My understanding is that there's a new equation for the Iranians because they were unwilling to make a good faith deal at the negotiating table. And I asked the president, if they don't sign the deal, what's going to happen? And he said, we'll bomb the S out of them tomorrow night.
1: And President Trump calling Fox's Trey Yanks from the Situation Room. More than 150 million Americans under the risk of severe storms today in at least 20 states. 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
1: Food trucks and vendors are wanted for the 2026 Pampa Hometown Independence Day celebration, scheduled for Saturday, July 4th at Recreation Park. It will be the largest event of the year in Pampa, expected to draw in more than 10,000 fun seekers. It will feature food trucks, vendors, the 5K run, Independence Day parade at 10 a.m., salute to veterans, karaoke, duck derby, foam party, also hot dog and pie eating contests, activity booths, kid-friendly businesses, specialty treats, retail pop-ups, and the day, of course, will be capped off with the traditional fireworks show at 10 p.m. Coordinators say it will also be a special event this year as America celebrates its 250th anniversary. The search for a new police chief for Pampa has begun, that after the city contracted with Clear Career Professionals to deal with recruitment of candidates. The fixed fee for the process, including all expenses, is $16,000. The fee will be billed in three installments during the course of the recruitment. The initial installment will be billed after the agreement is executed, the second after semifinalists are selected, and the final installment upon completion of the finalist interviews. During a meeting of Pampa City Commissioners Monday, the city heard a special presentation about the qualifications of the company from Clear Career Representative James Groom.
2: Clear Career Professionals, we do recruiting and interim services and training and basically anything that a city would need in the consulting world. Recruiting is one of our strong points. I'm a 20-year law enforcement officer, 25 years in the public sector, retired for 6 years as a police chief in Venus, Texas. And one of the things that I think sets us apart is the experience that we have. Our founder also is a police chief and a city manager. We've got two others, one police chief, now assistant city manager up in Durango, Colorado, Bob Bramer. And then we've got, he never made it to police chief, but he ran the entire Montana Criminal Investigations Division, which is kind of like their Rangers, I guess, plus some other things. So very impressive people. And we also have Jeff Spivey on our team, Irving Police Chief, and he's by far the most impressive guy that we could have.
1: 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Entries are open for the Top Texas Kid Pony Show and Junior Rodeo to be held at the Top Texas B&G Electric Arena Saturday, June 27th. The deadline to submit entries will be 5 o'clock Tuesday afternoon, June 16th. However, late entries will be accepted until 5 p.m. Tuesday, the 23rd, with an added $50 late fee. Entry forms may be obtained at 806-662-2873 on the Facebook page, emailing totrodeo@gmail.com, and the website www.topotexrodeo.com. Coffee Memorial Blood Center has scheduled several community blood drives Monday, June 15th, Pampa Regional Medical Center from 10 a.m. to 3 p.m. Then on Tuesday, June 23rd, the Pampa Community Blood Drive will be from 12 noon until 7 p.m. in the Heritage Room at M.K. Brown Auditorium. And then Monday, June 22nd, Shamrock Community Blood Drive, 3:30 to 6:30 p.m. at the First Baptist Church Fellowship Hall. The Texas Department of Public Safety will terminate its contract to patrol North Texas toll roads effective August 31st because the agreement no longer aligns with the DPS's operational needs. The department agreement is with the North Texas Tollway Authority. In a letter to the agency, DPS Director Colonel Freeman Martin says the department will continue to provide law enforcement support to NTTA facilities and operations during the transition period. He expressed appreciation for the agency's long-standing partnership. The Tollway Authority must now identify and transition to local law enforcement agencies who will take over patrolling the tollway corridors. Big balloon enthusiasts headed for East Texas this weekend. Pampa Radio News correspondent Danny Moffitt explains why.
3: The Great Texas Balloon Race. Balloons will be launched from the convention center in Tyler. A temporary fence has gone up around their convention center. They'll be running water lines and setting up generators and light towers. the balloons will officially launch at 6:30 Saturday morning. There will also be tethered balloon launches. Those are $25 each. The gates open at 5 o'clock Friday afternoon, and there will be the mass ascension Saturday morning. I'm Danny Moffitt.
1: Dallas police say 18-year-old Tyson Griff has been arrested and charged with capital murder, that following the mass shooting at the West Dallas short-term rental home that left three people deceased and another wounded. He also was charged with aggravated assault with a deadly weapon. The charges stem from the midnight May 26 shootings at the rental home on the 3700 block of Vilbig Road, where police say between 50 and 150 people had assembled for a party. Investigators say the shootings began after an argument developed between an uninvited group and individuals already inside the home. A burglary crew linked to a string of break-ins across southeast Texas areas have been taken into custody. The Montgomery County Sheriff's Office says the investigation began after deputies connected a suspect vehicle from a burglary location at a Shell gas station in the Woodlands to its owner. As the investigation moved forward, deputies discovered the same vehicle and suspects were also connected to a burglary at a Tractor Supply store in Conroe that occurred the same night. From that point, they uncovered a massive crime spree that encompassed incidents in Montgomery, Walker, Grimes, and Harris counties. After the suspect vehicle was found in Houston, the burglaries were connected to the break-ins in Huntsville, Willis, and Navasota. Arrest warrants were issued for six individuals on charges of organized criminal activity. All of those arrested are from the Houston area. The burglary ring is responsible for $25,000 in stolen property, hand and power tools, clothing, tobacco products, as well as firearms. On the Pampa Radio TxDOT Time Saver Travel Report, the Plum Creek Bridge on State Highway 305 today west of Higgins is closed in both directions for maintenance. There are various left lane closures both directions of I-40, that from west of Amarillo to the Oldham County line for mowing operations. There are lane closures on southbound I-27 frontage roads near Bell Avenue and Amarillo for patching work as well as draining operations. And the right lane of westbound I-40 from Atkinson Road to Westline Road closed for concrete repair operations. Now this.
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1: In the regional news roundup, Amarillo police say they are getting calls and messages regarding text messages claiming to be from a court or legal authority and assures the community that the messages are scams. Police say those who receive a suspicious text should not click any links, provide personal information, or send money. And if in doubt, to stop communicating and verify information through official channels. Police say those affected may call law enforcement agencies for guidance. West Texas A&M University professor Dr. Beth Garcia will study how AI may be used to improve classroom teaching. That after being named the university's third Twana M. Powell Fellow. The fellowship is the most prestigious campus-wide award for a faculty member. The financial support of research innovation combined with award status as an honor of distinction makes the fellowship increasingly competitive each year. Garcia will work with the Canyon Independent School District teachers, and they will develop a coaching system that incorporates artificial intelligence. The AI results will be reviewed by experts. Elon Musk and SpaceX have been contracted to design a multi-billion dollar system that will detect enemy attacks. More from Pampa Radio News correspondent Danny Moffitt.
3: This is a $4.16 billion deal for him to build a satellite network that would spot enemy attacks. It would be part of President Trump's Golden Dome missile defense project. This comes just days after he got a $2.29 billion contract to build a satellite data network for the military that would be part of the Golden Dome system. This new deal eclipses that military satellite contract, which at the time was the largest to date. This comes just weeks before the Starbase company will be going public in what will be the largest ever initial public offering. That satellite work will go to Starlink, which is currently their company's biggest moneymaker. They already operate a special secure network for the U.S. government and military. For Pampa Radio News, I'm Danny Moffitt.
1: Plano City Council members have approved a non-binding letter of intent with the Dallas Stars to build a new arena at the Shops at Willow Bend Mall location. The mall will be demolished. $700 million in public funding will be used to help erect a $1 billion arena through taxes collected near the Shops at Willow Bend and the surrounding area. The tax increment reinvestment zone near the mall was approved with tax dollars collected near Willow Bend and the Dallas North Tollway to be used to back bonds. The arena will offer high-end club seating, luxury suites, and an immersive environment with a lower venue ceiling to put fans closer to the hockey ice. Other amenities of the complex will include indoor as well as outdoor dining options, public walking spaces and gathering spaces, along with nightlife options and integrated public green spaces. According to the plan, the city of Plano will own the new arena when completed and will enter into a 30-year lease agreement with the Dallas Stars. The Ritz-Carlton Residences Houston, the city's first co-located hotel and condo building under the Ritz-Carlton flag, will cost at least $290 million to construct. The 800,000-square-foot mixed-use development will be located at 2120 Post Oak Boulevard and will include the hotel, retail space, condominiums, and a parking garage. The project will include the 156-key Ritz-Carlton Hotel and the 112 branded residences for whole ownership. Groundbreaking is expected this fall with the target date project completion set for early 2030. The Texas A&M AgriLife Extension is building a new world screwworm task force as the parasite spreads from Texas into New Mexico, where a canine has tested positive in Lee County. Texas A&M University AgriLife veterinary entomologist Dr. Philip Kaufman is leading the initiative. The TEMA is developing new training to obtain more people on the ground to protect the Texas cattle industry. The plan includes a training program for affected areas, the goal of which is to get animals inspected and treated so that they can travel without there being a fear of spreading the parasite. Army medics at Fort Hood and Allied forces have come together at Fort Hood in a joint medicine exercise that brings together military medical professionals from around the globe for critical hands-on medical field training. The exercise has developed from a small parking lot tent into an international training event. There are 144 students this year from 5 countries. On site to evaluate future participation are the United States, Army, Navy, and Air Force, the Army of the United Arab Emirates, the United Kingdom Army, the Netherlands Army, and one soldier from the Republic of Korea. There is a new truck being seen around town in Waco. It's the new Waco Fire Department's hazmat truck that took years to design and build. Custom-made to accommodate the needs of emergency responders who work across 6 Central Texas counties. The new vehicle brings major upgrades compared to the previous hazmat unit that served the region for approximately 23 years. Among the new features are added space so crews can remain inside the air-conditioned vehicle during brutal Texas summers. The vehicle also has on board specialized gear and equipment firefighters need to respond to hazardous materials calls, whether it be a chemical spill or gas leak. Before the truck was built, crews traveled both in-state and out-of-state to gather ideas from other emergency responders about what they wanted their hazmat vehicle to be. It took 2 years to build and equip the new hazmat truck.
0: 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With the voice of Pampa, News Director Mike Earle.
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10: Howdy, howdy, y'all. I'm Dathan. I'm here with John Goddard from West Texas Pest Control. How you doing, John?
11: Doing really good. I'm glad to be here. 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
17: Not her!
16: My pronouns are they, them. He stabbed them!
14: Did you like Scary Movie? Did you like Scary Movie 2? How about Scary Movies 3, 4, and 5? How about Terrifier? Maybe Night Swim? The Mummy? Friday the 13th? Have you ever seen an A24 film? Do you hate Mondays?
18: Hello, Tuesday.
14: Well then, congratulations. Scary Movie has it all.
19: We beg.
14: The Scary Movie franchise is back for the sixth time, and so are the Wayne brothers that brought you the first two. Come see them riff on all the scary movies that have defined us the last 10 years, with old and new jokes sure to be uploaded to TikTok a day after they air.
20: Mom, Santa gave me a severed arm.
21: Be sure to thank him.
22: What the?
23: 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That's why I invented the Starminder.
24: 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I'm going to give you an offer.
25: Running a company's a 24/7 job.
26: What about your husband? Could he take care of the kids?
10: The Breadwinner, starring Nate Bargatze. After his wife ends up landing a deal on Shark Tank, Nate Wilcox has become a stay-at-home dad. Can he figure out how his wife does it all? Well, there's only one way to find out.
27: Your wife is having the moment of her life and you're stuffing your face? You're a bozo.
14: The Mandalorian and Grogu, a Star Wars story. Baby Yoda is back. After three seasons and stealing the show in Book of Boba Fett, The Mandalorian and Grogu are back, in theaters of all places, with their own movie. Join the Mandalorian as he spreads his wings and soars all throughout the Star Wars universe on a mission to take down and capture as many nasty characters as he can. Watch Grogu learn what it takes to be just like his daddy, and while making new friends and enemies as he goes. May the Force be with you.

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Thanks for tuning in. My name is Mason. We are neck deep in the Classics at 9, powered by Larry Baker. And I'm going to drop a little tidbit of information. We have rolled out the Rocklahoma 2026 giveaways. If you've not caught the keyword is ROK26. Again, ROK26. You're going to text that number to 806-207-2997. Again, 806-207-2997. You'll be instantly entered in to win a free pair of tickets to Rocklahoma 2026 Labor Day weekend in Pryor, Oklahoma. Also, if you do not receive a text back, one can only assume that you texted the wrong keyword. Our automated system should respond and confirm that you have entered into the giveaway. Big shout out to Larry Baker for keeping the classics rocking here on Carrick Z103.3. Up next, it's Aerosmith. We'll be back.

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KRXZ 103.3, that is Van Halen's Jump. It's Classics at 9, sponsored by Larry Baker. Thanks, Larry Baker. Huge shout out to all of our commercial sponsors here. But it's 9 o'clock, so we got to thank Larry Baker specifically. Shout out, Larry Baker. We got a mostly accurate weather radio report. Right now, in Pampa, Texas, about 85 degrees. Winds out of the west-southwest. 20 miles per hour, say 20 to 25. Gusts could be higher. It's going to be pretty warm today, relatively speaking. Not like yesterday. That does not mean that you don't need to stay hydrated, because you absolutely do. Don't let your guard down, Pampa, Texas. Although we do have about a 15% chance of a shower, stray shower, or thunderstorm this afternoon. Realistically, we're pretty close to the highest point we're going to get today with temperature. Looking at a high of about 91 degrees. That mostly accurate radio weather report brought to you by Mostly Music at 112 East Francis in downtown Pampa, Texas. Let's get back into the music. It's the Black Crowes, KRXZ 103.3.

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12: This is Mike Earle reporting from the 1600 block of North Hobart, where under investigation is a two-vehicle crash involving a Gray County Sheriff's Office SUV and a four-door gray pickup truck. The Gray County Sheriff's Office vehicle was overturned onto its driver's side in the southbound outside lane of Hobart Street, southbound, and the pickup truck came to rest in the inside southbound lane also. The investigation is continuing. Tampa firefighters are also on scene cleaning up a hazardous materials event involving mostly glass and some liquid. We'll have more details on the noon news. Mike Earle, Pampa Radio News.

0: This is KRXC, rocking you in Pampa, Texas.
1: This is Mike Earl reporting from the 1600 block of North Hobart, where under investigation is a two-vehicle crash involving a Gray County Sheriff's Office SUV and a four-door gray pickup truck. The Gray County Sheriff's Office vehicle was overturned onto its driver's side in the southbound outside lane of Hobart Street, southbound, and the pickup truck came to rest in the inside southbound lane also. The investigation is continuing. Pampa firefighters are also on scene cleaning up a hazardous materials event involving mostly glass and some liquid. We'll have more details on the noon news. Mike Earl, Pampa Radio News.
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5: 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If you haven't heard, we're rolling out Rocklahoma 2026 giveaways. Stick around for that keyword coming up in this hour. But right now, we're going to kick it off with Chevelle. The song is Closure on KRXZ 103.3. We'll be back.

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The eagle screech signifies Papa Roach is a Rocklahoma 2026 band, and I got another one coming up right after them right now. But first, I got a keyword for you. 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You'll be instantly entered in to win a pair of Rocklahoma 2026 tickets. And I'm only giving the keyword this time around because I need you to go to the Pampa Radio app and hit the button that says Textation, and it'll put the number in for you. So those who have the Pampa Radio app are at an advantage at this point. Again, that keyword, ROK26. Not ROCK26, ROK26. Remember to watch out for the confirmation message. That will signify that you've done it correctly. And as I said, I got another Rocklahoma 2026 band coming up right now. It's Hollywood Undead on KRXZ 103.3. The song is Hear Me Now. We'll be back.

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5: 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I'm Dathan, and this is What's Cooking in Pampa.
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5: 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These enchiladas are stuffed with shrimp, sautéed tomatoes, and green onions with parsley, then coated in a cream sauce. What is this cream sauce? It's sour cream and ranch. So if you're a sucker for ranch and ranch dip, you'll probably like this dish. The shrimp is grilled perfectly, but it's cut into tiny pieces, so you may find that it falls out of the tortilla quite often, making it a challenge to eat properly. But when you are able to get all the ingredients together, it's quite delightful. Overall, it's tangy, it's creamy, it's light enough that if you accidentally tank up on chips and salsa, you still ain't gonna explode. You should definitely give these Camarón Enchiladas a shot if you're bored and in the mood for something new. That's all I've got to say. Tune in next time to hear what's cooking in Pampa.
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0: gotta fight for your right to rock. 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
1: News. I'm Therese Crowley. Tehran called the White House Situation Room and asked President Trump to stop the bombing. Instead,
2: there will be more bombing tonight.
1: President Trump tells Fox Iran is in submission. They just don't know it yet. Posting will be controlling Iran's oil and gas markets like we do Venezuela in the not too distant future. But as for taking Karg Island with U.S. soldiers, he tells Fox and Friends,
2: I don't know that America has the stomach for it, to be honest with you. You're going to make a fortune, but I don't know that America has the stomach. I think they'd like to see us come home.
1: Last night, U.S. forces hit Iran hard with 49 Tomahawk missiles. The president says Iran's Navy, Air Force, radar, anti-aircraft, and all other defense forms are gone. Fox has learned the Trump Fraud Task Force is cutting off funding to the L.A. Homeless Service Agency. The billion spent on homelessness there has been a big California campaign issue. 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
4: There were no life-threatening injuries reported as the result of that two-vehicle crash at 9 o'clock this morning. That one in the 1600 block of North Hobart in front of Starbucks. Involved was a black four-door Gray County Sheriff's Office SUV and a four-door gray pickup truck. Following impact, the sheriff's office SUV came to rest on its driver's side in the outside southbound lane facing north. The pickup truck came to rest facing south in the inside southbound lane. Pampa firefighters were on scene to emulsify a hazmat event involving mostly glass and an unidentified liquid on the pavement. The pickup truck sustained front-end damage, as did the passenger side of the SUV. A wrecker was used to pivot the overturned SUV back onto its wheels. ESU personnel blocked off intersections in the area, and traffic was rerouted along residential streets both north and south of Hobart Street. Food trucks and vendors are wanted for the 2026 Pampa Hometown Independence Day celebration, scheduled for Saturday, July 4th at Recreation Park. It will be the largest event of the year in Pampa, expected to draw in more than 10,000 fun seekers. It will feature food trucks, vendors, the 5K run, Independence Day parade at 10 a.m., salute to veterans, karaoke, duck derby, foam party, also hot dog and pie eating contests, activity booths, kid-friendly businesses, specialty treats, retail pop-ups, and the day, of course, will be capped off with the traditional fireworks show at 10 p.m. Coordinators say it will also be a special event this year as America celebrates its 250th anniversary. The search for a new police chief for Pampa has begun, that after the city contracted with Clear Career Professionals to deal with recruitment of candidates. The fixed fee for the process, including all expenses, is $16,000. The fee will be billed in three installments during the course of the recruitment. The initial installment will be billed after the agreement is executed, the second after semifinalists are selected, and the final installment upon completion of the finalist interviews. During a meeting of Pampa City Commissioners Monday, the city heard a special presentation about the qualifications of the company from Clear Career Representative James Groom.
5: Clear Career Professionals, we do recruiting and interim services and training and basically anything that a city would need in the consulting world. Recruiting is one of our strong points. I'm a 20-year law enforcement officer, 25 years in the public sector, retired for 6 years as a police chief in Venus, Texas. And one of the things that I think sets us apart is the experience that we have. Our founder also is a police chief and a city manager. We've got two others, one police chief, now assistant city manager up in Durango, Colorado, Bob Bramer. And then we've got, he never made it to police chief, but he ran the entire Montana Criminal Investigations Division, which is kind of like their Rangers, I guess, plus some other things. So very impressive people. And we also have Jeff Spivey on our team, Irving Police Chief, and he's by far the most impressive guy that we could have.
4: More on subsequent broadcasts. Entries are open for the Top of Texas Kid Pony Show and Junior Rodeo to be held at the Top of Texas B&G Electric Arena Saturday, June 27th. The deadline to submit entries will be 5 o'clock Tuesday afternoon, June 16th. However, late entries will be accepted until 5 p.m. Tuesday, the 23rd, with an added $50 late fee. Entry forms may be obtained at 806-662-2873 on the Facebook page, emailing totrodeo@gmail.com, and the website www.topotexrodeo.com. Coffey Memorial Blood Center has scheduled several community blood drives Monday, June 15th, Pampa Regional Medical Center from 10 a.m. to 3 p.m. Then on Tuesday, June 23rd, the Pampa Community Blood Drive will be from 12 noon until 7 p.m. in the Heritage Room at M.K. Brown Auditorium. And then Monday, June 22nd, Shamrock Community Blood Drive, 3:30 to 6:30 p.m. at the First Baptist Church Fellowship Hall. The Texas Department of Public Safety will terminate its contract to patrol North Texas toll roads effective August 31st because the agreement no longer aligns with the DPS's operational needs. The department agreement is with the North Texas Tollway Authority. In a letter to the agency, DPS Director Colonel Freeman Martin says the department will continue to provide law enforcement support to NTTA facilities and operations during the transition period. He expressed appreciation for the agency's long-standing partnership. The Tollway Authority must now identify and transition to local law enforcement agencies who will take over patrolling the tollway corridors. Big balloon enthusiasts headed for East Texas this weekend. Pampa Radio News correspondent Danny Moffitt explains why.
6: The Great Texas Balloon Race. Balloons will be launched from the convention center in Tyler. A temporary fence has gone up around their convention center. They'll be running water lines and setting up generators and light towers. The balloons will officially launch at 6:30 Saturday morning. There will also be tethered balloon launches. Those are $25 each. The gates open at 5 o'clock Friday afternoon, and there will be the mass ascension Saturday morning. I'm Danny Moffitt.
4: Dallas police say 18-year-old Tyson Griff has been arrested and charged with capital murder, that following the mass shooting at the West Dallas short-term rental home that left three people deceased and another wounded. He also was charged with aggravated assault with a deadly weapon. The charges stem from the midnight May 26 shootings at the rental home on the 3700 block of Vilbig Road, where police say between 50 and 150 people had assembled for a party. Investigators say the shootings began after an argument developed between an uninvited group and individuals already inside the home. A burglary crew linked to a string of break-ins across southeast Texas areas have been taken into custody. The Montgomery County Sheriff's Office says the investigation began after deputies connected a suspect vehicle from a burglary location at a Shell gas station in the Woodlands to its owner. As the investigation moved forward, deputies discovered the same vehicle and suspects were also connected to a burglary at a Tractor Supply store in Conroe that occurred the same night. From that point, they uncovered a massive crime spree that encompassed incidents in Montgomery, Walker, Grimes, and Harris counties. After the suspect vehicle was found in Houston, the burglaries were connected to the break-ins in Huntsville, Willis, and Navasota. Arrest warrants were issued for six individuals on charges of organized criminal activity. All of those arrested are from the Houston area. The burglary ring is responsible for $25,000 in stolen property, hand and power tools, clothing, tobacco products, as well as firearms. On the Pampa Radio TxDOT Time Saver Travel Report, the Plum Creek Bridge on State Highway 305 today west of Higgins is closed in both directions for maintenance. There are various left-lane closures both directions of I-40, that from west of Amarillo to the Oldham County line for mowing operations. There are lane closures on southbound I-27 frontage roads near Bell Avenue and Amarillo for patching work as well as draining operations. And the right lane of westbound I-40 from Atkinson Road to Westline Road closed for concrete repair operations. Now this.
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4: In the regional news roundup, Amarillo police say they are getting calls and messages regarding text messages claiming to be from a court or legal authority and assures the community that the messages are scams. Police say those who receive a suspicious text should not click any links, provide personal information, or send money. And if in doubt, to stop communicating and verify information through official channels. Police say those affected may call law enforcement agencies for guidance. West Texas A&M University professor Dr. Beth Garcia will study how AI may be used to improve classroom teaching. That after being named the university's third Twana M. Powell Fellow. The fellowship is the most prestigious campus-wide award for a faculty member. The financial support of research innovation combined with award status as an honor of distinction makes the fellowship increasingly competitive each year. Garcia will work with the Canyon Independent School District teachers, and they will develop a coaching system that incorporates artificial intelligence. The AI results will be reviewed by experts. Elon Musk and SpaceX have been contracted to design a multi-billion-dollar system that will detect enemy attacks. More from Pampa Radio News correspondent Danny Moffitt.
6: This is a $4.16 billion deal for him to build a satellite network that would spot enemy attacks. It would be part of President Trump's Golden Dome missile defense project. This comes just days after he got a $2.29 billion contract to build a satellite data network for the military that would be part of the Golden Dome system. This new deal eclipses that military satellite contract, which at the time was the largest to date. This comes just weeks before the Starbase company will be going public in what will be the largest ever initial public offering. That satellite work will go to Starlink, which is currently their company's biggest moneymaker. They already operate a special secure network for the U.S. government and military. For Pampa Radio News, I'm Danny Moffitt.
4: Plano City Council members have approved a non-binding letter of intent with the Dallas Stars to build a new arena at the Shops at Willow Bend Mall location. The mall will be demolished. $700 million in public funding will be used to help erect a $1 billion arena through taxes collected near the Shops at Willow Bend and the surrounding area. The tax increment reinvestment zone near the mall was approved with tax dollars collected near Willow Bend and the Dallas North Tollway to be used to back bonds. The arena will offer high-end club seating, luxury suites, and an immersive environment with a lower venue ceiling to put fans closer to the hockey ice. Other amenities of the complex will include indoor as well as outdoor dining options, public walking spaces and gathering spaces, along with nightlife options and integrated public green spaces. According to the plan, the city of Plano will own the new arena when completed and will enter into a 30-year lease agreement with the Dallas Stars. The Ritz-Carlton Residences Houston, the city's first co-located hotel and condo building under the Ritz-Carlton flag, will cost at least $290 million to construct. The 800,000-square-foot mixed-use development will be located at 2120 Post Oak Boulevard and will include the hotel, retail space, condominiums, and a parking garage. The project will include the 156-key Ritz-Carlton Hotel and the 112 branded residences for whole ownership. Groundbreaking is expected this fall with the target date project completion set for early 2030. The Texas A&M AgriLife Extension is building a new world screwworm task force as the parasite spreads from Texas into New Mexico, where a canine has tested positive in Lee County. Texas A&M University AgriLife veterinary entomologist Dr. Philip Kaufman is leading the initiative. The TEMA is developing new training to obtain more people on the ground to protect the Texas cattle industry. The plan includes a training program for affected areas, the goal of which is to get animals inspected and treated so that they can travel without there being a fear of spreading the parasite. Army medics at Fort Hood and Allied Forces have come together at Fort Hood in a joint medicine exercise that brings together military medical professionals from around the globe for critical hands-on medical field training. The exercise has developed from a small parking lot tent into an international training event. There are 144 students this year from 5 countries on site to evaluate future participation are the United States, Army, Navy, and Air Force, the Army of the United Arab Emirates, the United Kingdom Army, the Netherlands Army, and one soldier from the Republic of Korea. There is a new truck being seen around town in Waco. It's the new Waco Fire Department's hazmat truck that took years to design and build. Custom-made to accommodate the needs of emergency responders who work across 6 Central Texas counties. The new vehicle brings major upgrades compared to the previous hazmat unit that served the region for approximately 23 years. Among the new features are added space so crews can remain inside the air-conditioned vehicle during brutal Texas summers. The vehicle also has on board specialized gear and equipment firefighters need to respond to hazardous materials calls, whether it be a chemical spill or gas leak. Before the truck was built, crews traveled both in-state and out-of-state to gather ideas from other emergency responders about what they wanted their hazmat vehicle to be. It took 2 years to build and equip the new hazmat truck.
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18: 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Walk through the walls. You'll find a place with mono yellow lighting, the hum buzz of fluorescent lights, the stink of old moist carpet, and approximately 600 million square miles of randomly segmented empty rooms. 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
19: My God, he stabbed her!
20: Not her!
19: My pronouns are they, them. He stabbed them!
18: Did you like Scary Movie? Did you like Scary Movie 2? How about Scary Movies 3, 4, and 5? How about Terrifier? Maybe Night Swim? The Mummy? Friday the 13th? Have you ever seen an A24 film? Do you hate Mondays?
21: Hello, Tuesday.
18: Well then, congratulations. Scary Movie has it all.
21: We beg.
18: The Scary Movie franchise is back for the sixth time, and so are the Wayne brothers that brought you the first two. Come see them riff on all the scary movies that have defined us the last 10 years, with old and new jokes sure to be uploaded to TikTok a day after they air.
22: Mom, Santa gave me a severed arm.
23: Be sure to thank him.
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25: 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That's why I invented the Starminder.
26: 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I'm going to give you an offer.
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28: What about your husband? Could he take care of the kids?
13: The Breadwinner, starring Nate Bargatze. After his wife ends up landing a deal on Shark Tank, Nate Wilcox has become a stay-at-home dad. Can he figure out how his wife does it all? Well, there's only one way to find out.
29: Your wife is having the moment of her life and you're stuffing your face? 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
13: The Mandalorian and Grogu, a Star Wars story. Baby Yoda is back. After three seasons and stealing the show in Book of Boba Fett, The Mandalorian and Grogu are back, in theaters of all places, with their own movie.
18: join the Mandalorian as he spreads his wings and soars all throughout the Star Wars universe on a mission to take down and capture as many nasty characters as he can. Watch Grogu learn what it takes to be just like his daddy, and while making new friends and enemies as he goes. May the Force be with you.

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3: 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It is a beautiful day out there today. It really is, actually. The weather's not bad at all. How we doing? You know, I'm just curious, because we've started the Rocklahoma giveaway, which is ROK26 to 806-207-2997. 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We get GA passes from Rocklahoma to give away, and it's something that people get excited to participate in. So if you are interested in going to Rocklahoma for your chance to win, text 806-207-2997. 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ROK26. That's right. ROK26 for your chance to win. We're giving away 10 pairs, from what I've been told. So that's you got plenty of chances to win, so participate. Have a good day, and or not really. The choice is yours. The 2001 has begun. We're starting with Fuel Hemorrhage right here on KRXZ 103.3, the Rock Authority of the Texas Panhandle.

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1: 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My name is Aaron, and I am really, really, really tired of telling you to download this Pamp Radio app. If you have not already downloaded it, you should. But we have a mostly accurate weather report brought to you by Mostly Music, located at 112 East Francis Street in downtown Pampa. The mostly accurate weather report consists of a high of 85 degrees and a low of 66 degrees today. It is going to be sunny. Cloudy a little bit, not too much. 0% chance currently for precipitation. Winds looking like they're going to range from 18 to 26 mile per hour. So, you know, definitely just be wind or fire resistant is the best way to say. Humidity is relatively high. Dew point, let's see. I'm just reading this off the chart, guys. I'm no expert. So, you know, this is why we call it the Mostly Accurate Weather Report. 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Thanks for tuning in. We got Creed coming up next.

0: 2001, that was Creed, Bullets. That's right. We love Creed, don't you? I do. Blue October, Hate Me, coming up next on KRXC 103.3, 2001, sponsored by Extra Auto. 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

0: 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That's right. Anthrax, Metallica, U2, and Foreigner coming up next.
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1: 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I hope he is a gentleman. Maybe he won't find out what I know. You were the last good thing about this part of town.

Carrick Z103.3, that was Fall Out Boy on the Mom Rock Hour. We got All American Rejects coming up, and have you seen that they've been playing in people's backyards? Everybody go apply. 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Go say, hey, we want you to come here. Tell them to come to Weekends. Put it in the little thing. Weekends in Pampa, Texas. All American Rejects would be, that would be like awesome. We would sell that thing out. Go message their page. 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I truly believe that. So, Carrick Z103.3 Mom Rock Hour. You want All American Rejects to show up? 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We can all just have a great old time. We can push, have a great day, or not really. The choice is yours. The Mom Rock Hour continues. Move along. All American Rejects coming up next.

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5: 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My name is Aaron, and the Yeah Yeah Yeahs are coming up next right here on the Mom Rock Hour. Thanks for tuning in. 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We have had the highest listener numbers to this day on the app last month. 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

month. Get more people to download the app. Make sure you're tuning in and doing all the things. I appreciate you guys more than you know. Thanks for supporting and just really pushing this radio station where it is today. The Yeah Yeah Yeahs are coming up next on the Mom Rock Hour. Thanks for hanging out.

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1: I'm John Saucier. This is a Fox News alert. President Trump had been threatening more strikes on Iran tonight, but now says the U.S. and Iran have come to a, quote, great settlement, a deal to end the war, and it's expected to be signed soon.
2: And most importantly, we have a deal that Iran will never have a nuclear weapon, which was the whole purpose of what we had to go through to get this.
1: It all comes less than a day after the United States launched dozens of strikes on Iran in retaliation for a helicopter that was shot down over the Strait of Hormuz. President Trump says the strait will now be open as part of this deal. Border czar Tom Holman claims the surge of ICE agents are coming to New York City after New York Governor Kathy Hochul signed several laws limiting ICE activity. The governor says she remains committed to limiting the state's cooperation with federal immigration agents.
3: That's not what the taxpayers are paying for. When they pay for local law enforcement, they expect that money to be used to protect them in their communities.
1: America's listening to Fox News.
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15: My God, he stabbed her!
16: Not her!
15: My pronouns are they, them. He stabbed them!
14: Did you like Scary Movie? Did you like Scary Movie 2? How about Scary Movies 3, 4, and 5? How about Terrifier? Maybe Night Swim? The Mummy? Friday the 13th? Have you ever seen an A24 film? Do you hate Mondays?
17: Hello, Tuesday.
14: Well then, congratulations. Scary Movie has it all.
17: We beg.
14: The Scary Movie franchise is back for the sixth time, and so are the Wayne brothers that brought you the first two. Come see them riff on all the scary movies that have defined us the last 10 years, with old and new jokes sure to be uploaded to TikTok a day after they air.
18: Mom, Santa gave me a severed arm.
19: Be sure to thank him.
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21: 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That's why I invented the Starminder.
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23: Running a company's a 24/7 job.
24: What about your husband? 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
10: The Breadwinner, starring Nate Bargatze. After his wife ends up landing a deal on Shark Tank, Nate Wilcox has become a stay-at-home dad. Can he figure out how his wife does it all? Well, there's only one way to find out.
25: Your wife is having the moment of her life and you're stuffing your face? You're a bozo.
10: The Mandalorian and Grogu, a Star Wars story. Baby Yoda is back. After three seasons and stealing the show in Book of Boba Fett, The Mandalorian and Grogu are back, in theaters of all places, with their own movie. Join the Mandalorian as he spreads his wings and soars all throughout the Star Wars universe on a mission to take down and capture as many nasty characters as he can. Watch Grogu learn what it takes to be just like his daddy, and while making new friends and enemies as he goes. May the Force be with you.

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4: Hey there, y'all. I'm Dathan, and this is What's Cooking in Pampa.
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6: 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Today, we look at their Chicken Aristocrat. Now, historically, an aristocrat was an uppity Frenchman with born-in privileges they didn't earn. But that's not important right now. The aristocrat pasta is a creamy dish served with alapana sauce on angel hair pasta. The chicken is topped with eggplant and mozzarella for a savory flavor with just a zing of tanginess to wake you up from the days of doom scrolling on your phone all day. At Verona's, the chicken and the pasta are served separately on the same plate with some parsley sprinkled around the edges for a fancier look. The alapana sauce is unique. It's creamy with a hint of tomato in it, making it different from the traditional alapana sauce, meaning this sauce is one of a kind. My advice? Never forget the salad. Salad before pasta is critical for enjoying your meal to the fullest. All in all, the Chicken Aristocrat is special. It's a unique dish in general, with a sauce given its own unique spin on a very special sauce. If you order it, you'd be sure to order it again tomorrow, and tomorrow, and tomorrow. That's all I got to say. Tune in next week to hear what's cooking in Pampa.
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0: Hi, I'm Kyle Losfeldt, and I pastor Grace Baptist Church in Pampa, Texas. I want to thank you for listening to Pampa's very own KRXZ. 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